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1: It's your favorite radio station, KUZZ, Bakersfield's best country. Chris Townsend alongside here. Hey, there's concerts coming to town. I'm going to get you caught up on who's going to be where in just a little bit.

That's pretty easy to understand there, Garth Brooks. KUZZ. Bakersfield's Best Country. 90s Saturday night. Chris Townsend alongside. We're going to talk about the movies here in a little bit.

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Celebrating 60 years, we're KUZZ.

Happy Mother's Day from all of us at KUZZ. Thanks for all you do for us. Today is for you and all the moms of country music.

KUZZ Bakersfield, the best country. Alan Jackson and Jimmy Buffett. It's 5 o'clock somewhere. I'm Allie Taylor on your Sunday morning. Happy Mother's Day out there to you guys. And wanted to remind you, make sure you are locked in on Monday morning. Jackpot for the secret sound up to $1,000. Here's Flatland Calvary with Never Coming Back.

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Chris Townsend alongside here, and you know the ACMs are coming up on the 17th of May, and we've got some special stuff to go along with it. I'll tell you all about it here in just a little bit.

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BayAlarm, we got you.

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